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0: fan, even though you're right, all Laker fans don't necessarily cut for LeBron like that. I mean, that's Cleveland, and that's who that is. Mm-hmm. Miami don't even cut for LeBron like that.
1: Right, right. Yeah, when you when LeBron plays in L.A., everybody's like, yeah, he's not a Laker, though. He's not Kobe. He's not Magic. You know, he's right. Not Shaq. Even though outside of Magic, like, you know, Shaq definitely came over from the Heat. But, what you know, Laker fans respect him like that. And the Heat look at Shaq like that and Dwayne Wade and Udonis Haslam. But when it comes to Bron, it was like, yeah, man, it was cool, but whatever. The right. place, the one place he is truly appreciated in the NBA is Cleveland, Ohio. It'd be an awesome storybook ending to his career, but that's storybooks. A lot of times that don't happen in real, most times that don't happen in real life.
0: So what was this Lakers team? What would this team look like? LeBron, obviously Luka, Kevin Love apparently is on the way too. So that's that. I think Austin Reeves goes somewhere and gets a big free agent deal.
1: Yeah.
0: Right. I mean, so, is this going to be an upgraded team from what we saw last year? Or I mean, because Kevin Love don't take the place of
1: Austin Reeves.
0: Reeves, that's
1: God,
0: for
1: no.
0: sure.
1: No.
0: Right? Kevin Love barely takes the place of me.
1: Not to me, it makes them what they were last year, but a four seed with probably no
0: but
1: real
0: how?
1: Chance.
0: Because how are they that good when they're missing a huge piece in Austin Reeves? Austin Reeves was their number two guy.
1: He was. Maybe it's foolish of me expecting Luka to be healthy, you know, the entire
0: yeah.
1: season
0: and
1: he and LeBron together and stuff. So, I feel like those two together are good enough to get you out of the play-in, that you wouldn't have to worry about that. So a top six seed, I could say. But I wouldn't look at them as a championship contender at all. It's way too much heat and smoke in the Western Conference.
0: Yeah, I mean, look, if that's the 1-2 punch, I think that they're regressing. I think that that's a regress. You know, I don't think that they're getting better in that situation. And I've said this the whole time, if LeBron's going to play and legitimately try to play, and he's always said he's never going to try to cheat the game, your only goal is to go and win championships. Like, that's what you're playing for is championships. That's not a championship roster if you're taking away Austin Reeves, letting him go to the highest bidder, and then you're just bringing back LeBron and bringing his homeboy Kevin Love with him. Like, that doesn't do anything for you.
1: Yeah, even if Kevin wasn't a part of this, just bringing
0: right.
1: back LeBron
0: exactly.
1: is not doing anything.
0: No,
1: like,
0: it's a step back.
1: Yeah, you're staying the same. You know what I'm saying? Like you said,
0: I don't even think you're staying the same, though. That's my thing. I don't even think you're staying the same. I think you're taking a step back. Look, we're counting on, if that's staying the same, we're counting on LeBron and Luka both to stay healthy throughout the course of the year.
1: Facts. Yeah, that's you're 100% right with that. So I don't know if they, you know, is Portland better than them? Is Phoenix better than them with the Clippers? I don't know. I don't believe in any of those teams. And Luka yeah. and LeBron have enough equity in me. Maybe I'm just valuing them together too much.
0: Coming up next, we are the home of women's college hoops and the WNBA. That's next on ESPN Radio.
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1: Hammer to left field. 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Mike Trout, how's that to start the season?
0: To the All-Star game.
1: Oh, my goodness. He crushed it. Giancarlo Stanton and the American League with one swing has tied it up.
2: 457-foot home run. 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
3: That was amazing.
0: Plus, every game of Major League Baseball's postseason.
1: Judge back. Back some more. Leaping and he caught it. Out of here. Mookie Betts. Shohei Ohtani.
0: Until a champion is crowned at the World Series.
1: And the Dodgers have won it. Repeat champions for the first time in baseball in 25 years. The Dodgers are World Series champs.
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2: Texas Tech transfer quarterback Brandon Sorsby plans to enter the NFL supplemental draft.
3: I think they made a sensible decision here, and they decided, you know, he's got to move forward.
4: There was no way that Brandon Sorsby was going to be playing it down for Texas Tech.
1: Texas Tech taking a lot of criticism for its handling of the gambling case, fighting for his eligibility, but Sorsby's agent says some heat should be going to Cincinnati, his former school. Cincinnati, according to reports, had been alerted of the gambling prior to the start of the 2025 season. The school, in a statement on Wednesday, saying, "We reiterate what we've said before. All of our student athletes receive extensive gambling education multiple times through the year. We would never knowingly play an athlete who violated NCAA sports wagering regulations." As for the supplemental draft for the NFL, should teams be looking at Sorsby? Earlier on ESPN Radio, or Emmett Golden.
5: A team that is in desperate need of a quarterback, stay away. Don't even bother. Don't get in this. Next year, 27, there's supposed to be a whole lot of quarterbacks, and just have some patience. I think about the Jets. The Jets have all those picks. Don't worry about Sorsby. You might be able to draft a Manning. You might be able to draft Moore. You know, some of those guys. Now, I think about what the Rams did, how they didn't need a quarterback, but they still took Ty Simpson in the first round. I could see a team that has a quarterback right now, but maybe the quarterback's old. Maybe the quarterback has a contract coming up that you're not 100% sure you want to make that guy the highest paid quarterback or one of. Maybe those are the type of teams that can afford to take a chance on a guy that could sit for a year and be away and let all the talk die down. I can see a team like that going after Sorsby.
1: 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Las Vegas Aces going into the Commissioner's Cup Championship. They'll play the Liberty on June 30th. Aces an 86-76 win over the Mercury to get to the championship matchup. Fire, a 94-89 win over the Storm, 4-0 when scoring at least 90 this season. Some pretty good WNBA action on the court on Wednesday. 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
6: How good is that? 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
0: Number 5.
1: WNBA, it's a bucket in the closing seconds on USA Network that extends the win streak for the Liberty to 8.
7: Ionescu has it. One timeout remaining for Liberty. Ionescu takes it to the 10 and puts it in. Liberty lead by 1. No timeouts, no reset timeout for the Sky. 5 to shoot. Taylor over Stewie for the win. Not there. And the Liberty escapes Chicago with another win.
0: Number 4.
1: Baseball. Orioles get a win in Seattle, getting some defense in the process. WBAL.
8: The 2-1. Raleigh drives it in the air out to right field. O'Neill jogs back, feeling for the wall. He's in front of the fence, leaps into the air, and did he get it? He got it! Tyler O'Neill very calmly going back to the wall, leaping into the air, and pulling it down.
0: Number 3.
1: Marlins put up a dozen, most runs they've had all season, in a win over the Phillies, 104.3 WQAM.
9: Now Kyle Stowers, he drives the ball again out to right, and it's back, and it slams off the Toyota sign again, right where Mac put it. Kyle Stowers with a multi-homer day. He's got 4 RBIs, and the Fish are pummeling Philly on Wednesday. It's 10-4 in the top of the 6th.
0: Number 2.
1: Pro players not the only ones going yard as the power surge continues for the Sooners in Omaha, sending them to the championship series.
10: Not this one is another one to right field, and Harris have a night with a dinger dagger. Two homers, 5 runs batted in. Deshaun Harris and a big, big step towards the College World Series Finals.
0: Number 1.
1: Back to the pros. Arizona's Corbin Carroll now has 5 career Grand Slams, 2 of them this season. Arizona Sports, 98.7.
11: 1-1, there's the swing. High fly ball out to right. Adele is going back. He is at the fence, at the wall. Gone! It is another Grand Slam for Corbin Carroll. Second of the year, 5th of his career. And his 13th home run of the season makes it 5-1 Diamondbacks.
1: For Corbin Carroll, 5th player with multiple Grand Slams this season. Arizona gets the win over the Angels. That Oklahoma power surge coming later rather than sooner. That's next. SportsCenter All Night continues. It's ESPN Radio.
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0: then there's a whole nother part of this that needs to be discussed as to whether or not we were questioning as public and fans the wrong university. Because Texas Tech technically did not knowingly play a player that had gambled on sports. They tried to, but they did not knowingly play a player. Cincinnati is saying neither did we. Ron Slavin, the agent, is saying, yes, you did. And the NCAA is saying nothing, of course. Coming up, we check in live from the parade in New York City. 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
11: Gotcha. I got some. All right, 8:23 here. Thanks to Glenn Davis, the World Cup stuff. Every team has played. Now, you got three groups.

didn't mention this, but I did want to get to it as far as the Astros are concerned. Josh Hader finally didn't have a great outing in his return. Gave up a home run. It was inconsequential in the results. They were up 4-1 at the time, but he finally gave up a bomb or even just a run to McGonagall. But it didn't matter. He recovered, and the Astros won that one 4-2.

0: the odds say it is. And you'll hear that mention, I believe, in this clip. This is Mike Grella. He is a pundit for CBS Sports. He has been talking about how trash Australia is since before the tournament started. I think it started when the group stage participants were announced. Now, he was wrong about them against Tunisia, and I think I may have cut it off before, after he acknowledged that. But here is Mike Grella on Pat McAfee. And now, if you watch tomorrow and hear about how motivated the Australians are, this is the reason why.
1: Australia were 5-1 underdogs against Turkey. Turkey was predicted to win the group. They're a very good team. They've got players who play for Juventus, Real Madrid. They've got some unbelievable players. They caused an upset against Turkey. They had 20% possession of the ball, which is not much. They conceded 30 shots, which is a ridiculous amount, but they went on to win. I was going to come on here originally and say some nice stuff about them, but now the fan base has gone a little too far. Oh. And you know, I started this conversation. It was birthed about the football. And the messages I'm getting from the Australia fan base is about the country, about us as a country, about the U.S., and about how it sucks in all these different categories. So, you know, really, it's been unbelievable. They wear a yellow shirt. I think that maybe they're getting themselves confused with Brazil or another team that's won something in the past. They've never won anything. I know I look up what Australians are good at. I see cricket. I see rugby, maybe the Outback. I mean, I'm sure they got some wild safaris out there.
2: Break dance.
1: But yep. On Friday, I think they're going to come into a team that it's a little bit more their time, that has a little bit more quality, like I've said before. And I think that we'll see a U.S. win. I got to tell you something, Pat. I've played with Australian guys in the past. There's been some legends of the game that are Australian. I love Australians. I don't think I've ever met a soft Australian. They're tough, right? They've got a game that's called Aussie Rules that is incredibly physical. But I'll tell you one thing: they are. It's insecure. It's insecure about football, and it's insecure about Friday night, because I think they're in for a rude awakening. I think there's going to be a massive reality check in this game. I mean, the odds tell you everything you need to know. They're 4.5-1 underdogs.
0: So I said before it was Tunisia. I think it is Turkey. They beat Turkey's in the group. Turkey was considered one of the, if not the U.S. winning the group, Turkey was the other real contender for that. But Turkey did get beat by Australia 2-0, and now the Australians are out to get us, thanks to Mike Grella and others. So it is a moment the Australians are waiting for. I think Mike Grella called this a layup when the group was announced. He's called this a layup. The Australians didn't take that kindly, as you might imagine. So the players know about it, the fans, their own pundits know about it. They're waiting. They're just waiting for a potential Australia win to unleash all hell on that guy and others who have insulted the great Socceroos. I do think they wear a yellow shirt, so they think their Brazil line is pretty funny.
3: That's good.
0: But if you watch Brazil play, they're not that different.
3: Oh,
0: the current Brazil, at least.
3: Yeah, on Saturday, because, you know, the emotional high of Friday night, and then Saturday, sitting down, really locking in on Brazil, I'm like,
0: We got these guys.
3: The U.S. better than Brazil.
0: Yeah.
3: See, I get that they're playing Morocco.
0: Yeah, who's a good soccer playing
3: still,
0: side as well.
3: You can still play well.
0: Yeah. And they
3: that's
0: did not
3: still
0: do
3: possible.
0: That. Yeah.
3: I'm not sure if I like this.
0: I don't look.
3: Mike Grella's mouth writing checks
0: that Sebastian
3: Robinson.
0: Berhalter might have to cash.
3: Yeah,
0: if
3: Anthony
0: Pulisic
3: Robinson
0: isn't available. Yeah. So, and then you throw in, as I mentioned, that Pulisic is struggling with an injury. He's day to day. He hasn't, at least from when the cameras are, well, if they're layup, who cares? Why you got to play him? If you go by what the cameras have been able to see, the most he's done is individual work. Now, when they leave, I don't know if this is subterfuge, and then when they're gone, he's out there practicing with the team. Mm-hmm. But from what we've seen, he's only been able to do individual work. At least that's what he did yesterday after spending the previous couple of days just doing cardio in the gym they set up there for him. So we'll see if Pulisic is ready to go. Grella, I'm not comfortable being in a position where we're the favorites. I'm really not comfortable having a guy talk for all of us and insult an entire nation. In fact, the continent, actually. So not just the nation, entire continent. So I hope he's right. I hope that this U.S. team and what we saw last Friday –

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2: Hey, Rich, are you feeling pressure to?
1: No, feeling no pressure. Charlie in Orlando. Let's say hello to him. Let's say hello to Charlie in Orlando. You there, Charlie?
3: Hey, Rich, how are you doing?
1: I'm fine. Say hello to Charlie in Orlando for me, please.
4: Hello.
1: What's going on, Charlie?
3: Oh, I'm just working on the lawn before I get on a flight to Arlington today. So just trying to be productive. And
1: okay.
3: Gosh, my AirPods, so I'm glad you guys can hear me.
1: Okay, we can hear you. What do you want to talk about?
3: Well, first, this is my third time calling into the show, and I really just wanted to quickly apologize that the last two times I didn't get to say how much I appreciate everything that you, Chris, TJ, Mikey, Jay Feller, Mike Hoskins, Adam, all do
1: on a
3: weekly basis.
1: Okay. Thanks,
3: you guys are the best sports show in the biz.
1: Thank you, sir. 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
3: Beasley switches it in! 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
4: 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Is this the moment for Shaqiri? 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And Shaqiri has scored in the 90th minute! 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
6: 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We continue on. What a time it is for us here in Houston, Texas. 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